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1: 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Baby,
2: 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Tu e Capris.
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1: 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It's Khalid.
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Drink some margaritas, watch me on blue lights. 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Are you with me? Are you with me?

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1: 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It's Khalid.
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